tool from that Debbie P.A. Well, well, I went out next morning. 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But though I wouldn't move, but I have no place to go. The real estate people, they're all done got sold. They don't rent you, nor relieve clients no more. So I know how to walk the streets night and day. Because that wrecking crew's coming, from that WPA. Well, well, the notion struck me.

bank. 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Everything was going on wrong.

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I heard there was a party over at the officers' club. So I took that gal all over. Man, we walked in the joint.

Don't Mess With Mr. T is a Marvin Gaye original. And Marvin and I used to hang out a lot. And he was telling me about a tune called Don't Mess With Mr. T. And when I was with Creed Taylor, I think Bob James is the arranger and conductor on that one. And he submitted the song, and I decided to do that song because I just really liked him, just like the rest of them.

energy. And I can't tell the difference between ABC News, Hill Street Blues, and a preacher in the old-time gospel hour, stealing money from the sick and the old.

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But then I know that it's growing strong. 'Twas in the spring

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Thank you so much. That was beautiful. I would say it was almost perfect. Well, we will try it again. We must get it just right. Here's how it goes. I'll show you. I sing, sweet.

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Touching hands.

Chicago, Illinois wrote this song. And he told me it was the perfect country and western song. I wrote him back a letter and I told him it was not the perfect country and western song. Because he hadn't said anything at all about mama. Or trains. Or trucks. 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I felt obliged to put it out as my third record. The last verse went like this. I was drunk the day my mom got out of prison.

0: Nederland, ja. 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
1: Nee, alle McDonald's in Nederland. 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
0: Ja? 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
1: Ja, ja, natuurlijk. 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
0: Oké.
2: Do it in any key, dude. Any key you want. This, you know, we're tape recording the show tonight. We're making a live record, actually, tonight at Teo's Drinking Art. I didn't tell you that during the beginning of the show. The tape is rolling, and that's why we give ourselves this kind of liberty. It's like Murray. Ordinarily, Murray would never, ever stop in the middle of a song and just say, "Oh, what key are we doing it in, man?" If he did that, it would be like, "Goodbye, Pulver. Here's the pink slip." But because he knows we're making a record tonight, we can edit it out later. That's right. And it's just at the expense of you people that we make these unprofessional maneuvers, but really, when we take it out of the tape later, it's as though no one will ever have experienced it. And so, without further ado, what key should we do it in, Murray?
3: I think this one.
2: That one?
3: Yeah. I think
2: all right, let the tapes start rolling again.

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They play it in their commercial. If you go to France and you turn your TV on, you'll hear me singing all about

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I kill a man I didn't know. I held my rifle high and shot him low. I'd like to think he really was to blame.